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This is Bruno Mars. 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Ooh. Radio Solo. 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
1: 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My name is George Ezra.
2: Anyone for you?
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0: Radio Solo. 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

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I fear the worst. How could you leave us all behind? There's so much to say.